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0: Jimmy Buffett on 104.9 The Surf with Come Monday. Hey, don't forget, coming up this Tuesday is another edition of Summer Jams out there at the Shelter Cove Park in Hilton Head. Now, this benefits the Island Rec Center Scholarship Fund, and then it gets started at about 6 o'clock. Our very own Jeff T-Bone Taylor provides the music for this very family fun event. Let's see, there's going to be some bounce houses, a lot of games out there, a climbing rock wall, I'm being told, a lot of food and beverages for everyone of all ages. And then a little bit after 9 o'clock, there's going to be a fantastic fireworks show to wrap up the evening. So again, it's Summer Jams this Tuesday out there at the Shelter Cove Park in Hilton Head. And you can find out more about this event and other events going on in our area at our webpage at 1049thesurf.com or on the new Surf app. More of the Lowcountry's greatest hits are coming up after the break with John Fogerty and Styx, all next on The Surf.
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1: Hey there, it's T-Bone inviting you out to the Town of Bluffton Slide Out of July event coming up this Saturday from 9 a.m. to noon. Where? 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So we team up with the Island Rec Center as well. We're going to have water slides, concession stand, video games on the humongous Jumbotron TV. 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

0: 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The Surf. All right, more of the Low Country's greatest hits are coming up after the break. In fact, we're going to start off another set of them with Madonna and Fleetwood Mac. 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
1: It'll be mostly cloudy tonight. There's an 80% chance for showers, the low around 74. For Monday, a mostly cloudy day, 90% chance for showers, mainly after 8 o'clock in the morning. The high is going to be near 90.
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0: Going back to the 80s with that Material Girl. It's Madonna on 104.9. The Surf. What's more of the Lowcountry's greatest hits. Boston's coming up. Survivor's on the way. One of those classics from the Brothers Johnson. It's I'll Be Good to You. It's on the Surf.
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0: Katzen requested Stevie Wonder for Buford. It's Superstition on 104.9. The Surf, appreciate you calling in and hanging out with us on this Sunday evening. All right, more of the Lowcountry's greatest hits are right around the corner with Dexy's Midnight Runners and 10cc. 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

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Dexy's Midnight Runners with Come On Eileen. Well, it's more of the Low Country's greatest hits, like the Guess Who? It's That American Woman. It's On The Surf.

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0: Yes, just wait for me. It's Hall & Oates on 104.9 The Surf. Well, it is unfortunately time for me to head on out of here. I hope y'all have a great Sunday. Let's make it a great Sunday, of course. Now, before I go on the other side of the break, I'm going to start off another set of the Low Country's greatest hits with Johnny Nash, Kenny Loggins and Stevie Nicks, Crosby, Stills and Nash, and Bad Company. All next on The Surf.
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1: It'll be mostly cloudy tonight. There's an 80% chance for showers, the low around 74. For Monday, a mostly cloudy day, 90% chance for showers, mainly after 8 o'clock in the morning. The high is going to be near 90.

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1: It'll be mostly cloudy tonight. There's an 80% chance for showers. The low around 74. For Monday, a mostly cloudy day. 90% chance for showers, mainly after 8 o'clock in the morning. The high is going to be near 90.
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1: It'll be mostly cloudy tonight. There's an 80% chance for showers, the low around 74. For Monday, a mostly cloudy day, 90% chance for showers, mainly after 8 o'clock in the morning. The high is going to be near 90.

0: It'll be mostly cloudy tonight. There's an 80% chance for showers, the low around 74. For Monday, a mostly cloudy day, 90% chance for showers, mainly after 8 o'clock in the morning. The high is going to be near 90.
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1: Hey there, it's T-Bone inviting you out to the Town of Bluffton Slide Out of July event coming up this Saturday from 9 a.m. to noon. 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

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And he laid that golden fiddle on the ground at Johnny's feet. Johnny said, "Devil, just come on back if you ever want to try again. 'Cause I told you once, you son of a gun, I'm..."

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1: It'll be a mostly cloudy day today. There's a 90% chance for showers. The high today near 90. Tonight, mostly cloudy, 80% chance for showers. The low, around 73. And there's a high tide around 8:10 this morning.
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Going back to 1973 with Three Dog Night and Shambhala on 104.9 The Surf. All right, Mike, hanging out with you this Monday morning in for Jeff T-Bone Taylor, who is feeling just a little bit under the weather. Now, of course, I'm going to get in trouble here. I'm going to break the rules because I really want someone to win this $1,000 today. Your very first keyword, again, is lab, L-A-B. That is lab. Now, this is our summer cash grab contest. You have five chances to win that $1,000 today. Your keyword times are going to be 6 o'clock this morning, of course, here in just a little bit at 7 o'clock, 12 noon, 4 o'clock this afternoon, and 5 o'clock this afternoon. Now, once you get all those keywords, you can head on over to our website at 1049thesurf.com or through the new Surf app. Click on the contest page, and you'll see the link for the summer cash grab contest where you can enter the keywords. And this is where one lucky listener can win $1,000.

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1: Hey there, it's T-Bone inviting you out to the Town of Bluffton Slide Out of July event coming up this Saturday from 9 a.m. to noon. 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

0: share your birthday with actor Cheech Marin, game show host extraordinaire Johnny Gilbert, actor Patrick Stewart from Star Trek fame, Harrison Ford from Indiana Jones. Remember him? Oh, yes. You got country singer Luis Mandrell, guitarist for the Byrds, Jim McGinn, and let's see, drummer from the Jay Giles Band, Stephen Joe Blad, and one of my son's favorite actors. Of course, he does a lot of voice acting, that is for sure, but it's Tom Kenny, Mr. SpongeBob himself. So again, if it is your birthday, happy birthday to you from all of us here at The Surf. Just remember, you share your birthday with SpongeBob. More of the Lowcountry's greatest hits are coming up after the break with Atlanta Rhythm Section and Barry White, all next on The Surf.
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1: It'll be a mostly cloudy day today. There's a 90% chance for showers. The high today near 90. Tonight, mostly cloudy, 80% chance for showers. The low, around 73. And there's a high tide around 8:10 this morning.
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0: 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S-U-R-F. 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Hey, don't forget, coming up this Sunday and every Sunday from 3 to 6 exclusively on 104.9 The Surf is another broadcast of the best of On the Beach with Charlie Brown. Now, there is no other better than Charlie Brown when it comes to beach music. So, again, make sure you tune in this Sunday and every Sunday for all of your Carolina beach music favorites mixed in with a little Motown. More of the Lowcountry's greatest hits are coming up after the break with KC and the Sunshine Band and marvelous Marvin Gaye, all next on The Surf.
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Boogie Shoes on this Monday morning with KC and the Sunshine Band on 104.9 The Surf. If you've got those boogie shoes on, make sure they got a little grip on them. It's going to be wet today. 90% chance of rain, and 90 is going to be our high today. Ugh. Little wet and sticky. Never fear, though. We're here to keep you company with the Lowcountry's greatest hits like George McRae. Let's all rock your baby. It's on the surf.

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1: Lionel Richie there with All Night Long. That's what we do with the Low Country's greatest hits. We play them all day and all night long. All right, time for T-Bone Trivia. I found Jeff's secret stash again. So let's make you just a little bit smarter than you were just a few minutes ago. All right, nearly 20% of all men say looking at this makes them feel old. Again, nearly 20% of all men say looking at this makes them feel old. Think you got the answer? All right, hold on to it. We're going to reveal the answer in just a little bit. More of the Low Country's greatest hits are right around the corner with Pat Benatar and Seals and Crofts. 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
1: It'll be a mostly cloudy day today. There's a 90% chance for showers. The high today near 90. Tonight, mostly cloudy, 80% chance for showers. The low, around 73. And there's a high tide around 8:10 this morning.
0: Waking up the Low Country. 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

0: giving you a little taste of that brown sugar. It's the Rolling Stones on 104.9 The Surf. All right, T-Bone trivia for this morning. Did you come up with the answer? I'll give you the question once again. Nearly 20% of all men say looking at this particular item makes them feel old. What you think? Got an answer? Well, believe it or not, it's your driver's license. So looking at your driver's license, 20% of all men say looking at that just makes them feel old. Okay, yep, I fall into that category. No problem at all. 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

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What's more of the Low Country's greatest hits like Blue Swede? They're just hooked on a feeling. It's on The

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0: 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Donna Summer there, working hard for that money. All right, more of the Lowcountry's greatest hits are coming up after the break with B.W. 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

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Stevenson and My Maria on 104.9. The Surf. Well, let's start off another set of the Low Country's greatest hits with Hall & Oates, The Eagles, First Class, Michael Jackson.

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104.9 The Surf. Boss Gags there with that dirty lowdown. All right, don't forget, coming up this Sunday and every Sunday from 9 to noon right here exclusively on 104.9 The Surf is another broadcast of American Top 40 The 70s with Casey Kasem. Now this Sunday, we're going to travel back in time to hear all the top hits in the nation as they were originally presented by Mr. Casey Kasem. Again, this comes on this Sunday and every Sunday from 9 to noon right here on 104.9 The Surf. More of the Lowcountry's greatest hits are coming up after the break with Greg Allman and Queen.

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1: Andy Gibb there doing a little shadow dancing. All right, well, it is unfortunately time for me to head on out of here. I hope y'all have a great Monday. Let's make it a great Monday, of course. Don't forget, you still have some keywords coming up here in just a little bit at 12 noon for this afternoon and 5 o'clock as well. Three more chances to win that $1,000 in our summer cash grab. Now, before I go, I'm going to start off another set of the Lowcountry's greatest hits after the break with Heart and Jim Croce, all next on The Surf.
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2: It'll be a mostly cloudy day today. There's a 90% chance for showers. The high today, near 90. Tonight, mostly cloudy, 80% chance for showers. The low, around 73. And there's a high tide around 8:10 this morning.
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1: More clouds than sun today, 80% chance for showers, and that's mainly after 3 o'clock this afternoon. High today is going to be near 92. The heat index could be as high as 103. Mostly cloudy tonight, 80% chance for showers, the low around 73. There's a high tide at 8:10 this morning, and then a low tide around 2:10 this afternoon.
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2: More clouds than sun today, 80% chance for showers, and that's mainly after 3 o'clock this afternoon. High today is going to be near 92. The heat index could be as high as 103. Mostly cloudy tonight, 80% chance for showers, the low around 73. There's a high tide at 8:10 this morning, and then a low tide around 2:10 this afternoon.
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Right on. They say this cat Shaft is a bad

There you go, theme from Shaft, Isaac Hayes, 104.9 The Surf. The Low Country's greatest hits are always right here. Ah, you made a great choice in radio stations today. Good job. 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
1: I have Charlie from May River Mattress in the studio with me. Charlie, I got to talk to you about the Tempur-Pedic I've had, gosh, well over a year now. I got to tell you a story.
2: Let me hear.
1: Kayla's friend at work in Pooler. I went in there one day a couple weeks ago, and he walked up to me. He says, I hear you and Charlie talk about that Tempur-Pedic that you're sleeping on. How good is it? I told him, how good is it? It's the best mattress I have ever slept on. I told him he needs to come see you because he has the same problem as I do with his back.
2: Absolutely. Have him come in. We'll take a look at the process we go through. Works for anyone. They might not end up on the same mattress you ended up on, but that's the most important thing about shopping for mattresses is it's a very subjective process. It's a process you need to go through individually to figure out which mattress is going to be right for you. That's how you wind up with a mattress that works for you really well, supports you properly, and gives you that good night's sleep.
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0: Fargo, the telephone line, and ELO at 104.9 The Surf. On the way, some Pink Floyd, some Dobie Gray, some Maxine Nightingale, too.
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2: More clouds than sun today, 80% chance for showers, and that's mainly after 3 o'clock this afternoon. High today is going to be near 92. The heat index could be as high as 103. Mostly cloudy tonight, 80% chance for showers, the low around 73. There's a high tide at 8:10 this morning, and then a low tide around 2:10 this afternoon.
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It's Prince at 104.9 The Surf. The Low Country's greatest hits are always right here, and you ain't seen nothing yet. Got BTO on The Surf.

0: 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Surfing your low country traffic from the Granger Nissan Low Country Traffic Center.
1: 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No problems, 95 both directions, Jasper County. 278 flows at the limit from Hilton Head over 295. 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

All right, your Forgotten 45 this afternoon. That is George Harrison and What Is Life? It's from his 1970 triple album, All Things Must Pass. And in a lot of countries, this was issued as the second single from the album. And in February of 71, this was a top 10 hit here in the United States. Backing musicians you might recognize, well, Eric Clapton is singing on it, along with Delaney and Bonnie and Friends Band, with whom the Beatles toured in those final months of the Beatles as a group. Now, George co-produced the record with Phil Spector, who used his famous wall of sound production on the song. And you're going to hear multiple acoustic rhythm guitars in the background, us being played by a fellow Apple Records group, Badfinger. Yeah, Badfinger.

0: fingers on the record. George wrote the song in 1969. He originally intended it as a track for his friend Billy Preston to record. So What Is Life has appeared in a lot of films. It was in Goodfellas in 1990, Patch Adams, Big Daddy, Away We Go, This Is 40, and Instant Family. Oh, and in 1972, Olivia Newton-John covered the song, had a UK hit with her version. And let's see, The Ventures has covered this song, and Sean Mullins has also covered the track, What Is Life, by George Harrison. It's your Forgotten 45 on The Surf.
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2: An afternoon where we'll have to keep our eyes to the sky. We've got some storms firing up in the area. Let's take a look at 95. Both directions, no problems in Jasper County or Chatham County, for that matter. Two and fine on 170 between Burton and Pritchardville. 278 looks really good at the moment. Hilton Head over to 95. 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
1: Let's drive.

There goes Elton John. I'm still standing. Yeah. I want to go ahead and give you the next keyword in the summer cash grab. This is the final keyword for today. It's poetry. That's poetry. P-O-E-T-R-Y. Poetry is your 5 o'clock keyword. Enter that into the summer cash grab contest, and you'll be in to win $1,000 today. Final word of the day. 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

0: There you go, Don Henley, airing a little dirty laundry at 104.9, The Surf. Yeah, just gave the final keyword for Summer Cash Grab. Worth $1,000 when you enter it into the Summer Cash Grab Contest page, all right? So it's poetry, P-O-E-T-R-Y. Poetry is your final keyword in the Summer Cash Grab. Good luck, by the way. Another $1,000 up for grabs again tomorrow. Another five keywords tomorrow. Good luck.
1: 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Surfing your low country traffic from the Granger Nissan Low Country Traffic Center.
2: 278 Hilton Head. A little bit of a delay at the end of the Cross Island. Otherwise, a really good trip on the island. And no issues through Bluffton, Okotie, or out 295. You're looking good on Bluffton Parkway, Buckwalter, and May River. Highway 170 moves nicely between Pritchardville and the Burton vicinity at this point. Northern Beaufort County, we have a wreck being reported on Sam's Point Way with some delays in that area. 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

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Wrapped around your finger. The Police at 104.9 The Sir. The Low Country's greatest hits are always right here. Thanks so much for you being here, too, with CCR on The Surf.

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1: Still doing well on low country roads, no problem. 278 Hilton Head over to 95. Good trip if you're heading that way. Equally good on Bluffton Parkway, Buckwalter, May River Road. Highway 170 moves nicely between Pritchardville and Okotie, and that continues across the Broad into the Burton vicinity. No problems in northern Beaufort County. Chatham County, Highway 21, right by 30 in Port Wentworth. We have a wreck there causing delays. 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I'm Frank Morrow.
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All right, there you go, Frida. 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Yeah, another set of the Low Country's greatest hits going to roll out here in a minute with UB40, Orleans. Edgar Winter Group leads it off next.

0: Still doing well on low country roads, no problem. 278 Hilton Head over to 95. Good trip if you're heading that way. Equally good on Bluffton Parkway, Buckwalter, May River Road. Highway 170 moves nicely between Pritchardville and Okotie, and that continues across the Broad into the Burton vicinity. No problems in northern Beaufort County. Chatham County, Highway 21 right by 30 in Port Wentworth. We have a wreck there causing delays. 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I'm Frank Morrow.
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3: It'll be mostly cloudy tonight. There's an 80% chance for showers. The low around 73. For Tuesday, a mostly cloudy day, 80% chance for showers. The high near 90.
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0: right, GLO, do ya? 104.9 The Surf. On the way, it's another set of the Low Country's greatest hits. Also, fun stuff coming up this weekend. We're going to have another Summer Jams coming up tomorrow evening out at Shelter Cove Park. 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
1: 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Surfing your Low Country traffic from the Granger Nissan Low Country Traffic Center.
2: Nice finish to a very uneventful Low Country afternoon ride. No problems. Highway 278, Hilton Head to 95, 170 from Pritchardville to the Burton area, Bluffton Parkway, Buckwalter, May River, all moving pretty close now to the speed limit. 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
3: I have Charlie from May River Mattress in the studio with me. Charlie, I got to talk to you about the Tempur-Pedic I've had, gosh, well over a year now. I got to tell you a story.
4: Let me hear.
3: Kayla's friend at work in Pooler. I went in there one day a couple weeks ago, and he walked up to me. He says, I hear you and Charlie talk about that Tempur-Pedic that you're sleeping on. 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I told him, how good is it? 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
1: Hey there, it's T-Bone inviting you out to the Town of Bluffton Slide Out of July event coming up this Saturday from 9 a.m. to noon. 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

I'll take you there. Staple Singers at 104.9 The Surf. Another set of the Low Country's greatest hits coming up for you. Yes, James Taylor. Grand Funk Railroad coming up too.

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0: for weather from the Carrier, award-winning Gottenauer Air Conditioning and Heating's Lowcountry Weather Center.
1: It'll be mostly cloudy tonight. There's an 80% chance for showers. The low around 73. For Tuesday, a mostly cloudy day, 80% chance for showers. The high near 90.

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0: Minute with the nation's top mortgage broker, Benji Getzey from Buford Lending. It's the halfway point of 2026 in the housing market. What's the mortgage market looking like, my broker, Benji?
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4: It'll be mostly cloudy tonight. There's an 80% chance for showers. The low around 73. For Tuesday, a mostly cloudy day. 80% chance for showers. The high near 90.
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